street at night, fuss and fight. We don't have no respect for a black brother. We are afraid of revolution. Man, why we are afraid of revolution? Man, why we are afraid of revolution? Black man, call me a fibier tribulation. Black man, call me a fight liberation. Time for

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0: 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I'm gonna give up painting and just sing. I'm gonna give up singing and just sit. I'm gonna give up sitting and just breathe. I'm gonna give up breathing and just die. I'm gonna give up dying and just love. I'm gonna give up loving and just write. And just paint.
1: Je vais abandonner l'écriture pour la peinture. Je vais abandonner la peinture pour chanter. Je vais abandonner le chant pour rester assis. Je vais abandonner.

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0: 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
1: 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Scooting up on 24, see my reflection on the rims.